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1: PNI Retro.

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But above all of this,

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We were both too tired to sleep, so we took turns of staring

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I see faces in a crowded cafe, sound of laughter as the music plays.

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I was born standing up.

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1: Some things in life are bad. 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Other things just make you swear and curse. 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

0: only waiting for this moment to arise. 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
1: PNI Retro.

police say, secret rendezvous they planned for days. I see faces in a crowded cafe, sound of laughter as the music

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It used to be so natural to talk about forever. 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